0: hope of a compressed one. There's no control burns in the area, is it?
1: Stand by. Let me check.

0: 面试缺费的提升。
1: Exhibiting the above of Madison Street, callers stating that they are walking on the greenway near Madison Street and that there's a little girl by herself. 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
0: Can I turn to Laura Catherine Mountjoy of Wellington, license plus two? No previous. It's going to be running in out of the Jackson Police Department for a misdemeanor. Come on,

0: 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Thanks, please, 2021.
1: Go ahead. 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
1: Drake is trying to get in contact with a family member to come pick up the
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0: Hey, what was 121's case number for the call we just cleared?
1: 4207-04.

0: What is it?
1: I'm gonna have to go ahead. Yeah, we're still waiting for copies from Fairfax.

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One 21 Travis, stop at 29.28. 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

0: 6:30, and you know, they don't know who for.
1: I just called them. They're trying to back in again.
0: All right.
1: 1:26.

7-0-2 Hotel Mike, we have late, how we come to them.

Wonderland. Also be advised, we have a premise that it's supposed to require four-wheel drive. That was back in 2010.

4 for the fire alarm zone dwelling at 12677 Christopher's Road, 28, engine 1108, respond on 11 Bravo. 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Time out at 2147. Engine 8 is 4, 2147.

Engine 1108, just be advised, there is a premise for a subject with mental health illness. He is violent when not taking his meds.

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1: Go ahead.
0: Did you get the service copies?
1: Hey, guys. 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

0: engineers on the single story, single family. 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We'll be out there.
1: Single story. 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
0: 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Released on the summons and last year location.
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0: Can you issue a report number and I'll be clear from that?
1: Report number 3538-538.
0: Alright, thank you.
1: Thank you, 17.

0: I'm here too, Francis. Yes, 689 Industrial Road at the Kings Mark. Caller stating that they were there unloading and now the gates are shut. We are calling them back to see if they find them from the back of the gate for them to call.
1: Direct route.
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0: I have them call the number on the back of the gate. They're no longer in need of assistance. You can go in service.
1: Correct.
0: 2232.

+05 42 for the chest pain at 2933 Brookby Road, Company 5, Advance Ambulance 1105, Responder 11 Bravo, repeating box 0542 for the chest pain at 2933 Brookby Road, Crossing of Rector Town Road and Black Town Lane, Company 5, Advance Ambulance 1105, Responder 11 Bravo. It's going to be for a 78-year-old male who stated he had felt like an elephant was sitting on his chest. Timeout at 2239.

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0: 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He says there's no pain. It's never happened before.
1: Okay.

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1: Direct line 3-7-7.

0: soldier, you can upstaff a famous ambulance pod to a medic and get him out in one of the hospitals.
1: That's one medic en route to Winchester at 2330.

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Found husband missing. He is a part of Butterfly Favor. There's things about hands with the green hoodie.

0: 3-4 to 9-3. 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You want to go up there? It's fine.
1: Yeah, he hasn't done that. 9-3, you can have us.
2: 5, wearing all green, hoodie and sweatpants.
0: Do you have access to any vehicles? Or do you just left on foot?
2: Didn't know what said, I think. On foot. Negative. Not really cooperative.
1: Sorry, the questions, was it 10:45 tonight or this morning?
2: Tonight.

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1: Better verify he's not at the house, not in any outbuildings or anything like that, and let me know.

0: 34, do you want us to see if the fire department can go up there and see if they can check anything with thermal?
1: 8-9's working on getting ready to come out. He advised he's looked for this individual before, and he's gone down to the end of Patrick Street into the wood line. He sits like 20 yards off. Also said in the past he's walked down around 50 in the direction of Middleburg. So if you can also let Loudon know to check their side as well.

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0: 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You already have oils for everybody, right? 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Alpha 62444069.
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0: Morning, sir. Dispatch with 121 to have him entered back to the scene.
1: Do you want us to start that paperwork for you or just wait?
0: We already have the photo, so we'll be down there in a second.

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9 Legion Drive, Medic 1101, respond 11 Bravo, repeating box 0106. 349 Legion Drive, crossing with Easterly Avenue, Department 127, White Springs Senior Living, Medic 1101, respond 11 Bravo. 51st, a female with a laceration to her foot. Timeout at 0056.

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1: Responding at 0004. 0004. Oh! One 09, you want to start towards them?

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Medic 1110, respond on 11 Bravo. Repeating box 0123 for the medic alert at 7238 Hunton Street, Cross Street of Nordic Drive, and Tazewell Street. Medic 1110, respond on 11 Bravo for an 82-year-old female with a fall detection, called in by the alarm company, time out at 0116.

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0: Well, if your medic was, or medic files ready, go ahead and ask me.
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1: 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It was replacing another set of tags.

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0: नमस्कार।
1: Yeah, we pretended to make contact. Unsuccessful, all joining the lock. Let's see, think through the windows. Can you try to purpose model horns rather than see if you can make contact with them, please?

0: Medic Center, I can try and make contact. It was called in by the alarm company. We are unable to reverse 911.
1: Okay.

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6 Winchester Street, medical 1101, respond on 11 Bravo, repeating box 0103, with the illness at 116 Winchester Street, across the street of North Chestnut Street and Johnny Mann Street. Medical 1101, respond on 11 Bravo, it's going to be for...

0: Well, they're not. 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
0: 3-4.
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0: Plan is good for him.

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Medic 1101, Responder 11 Bravo. It's going to be for an 88-year-old male complaining of stomach pains. Urgent to urinate. Time limit 0425.

0: 131, market floor.
1: The exact location at this point, the caller believes this is going to be for her ex-boyfriend that possibly lives on Atoka Road and drives a Chevy SUV. Not sure where he's at right now.

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1: Ignore trying to get a hold of him. 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
1: Medic 4 responding, Station Vincent. You're responding for a 90-year-old female. Otherwise, the female fell on the carpet in the living room. Pointing of pain near her arm. No obvious injuries, no further at 448.

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1: 02, Bravo Juliet.
2: Looks like that belongs to possibly a father. When I left it yesterday, it's that address.

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between 6705 Streamview Lane, Company 10, Medic 1110, Respondent 11 Bravo, repeating box 1015 with a chest pain, 6705 Streamview Lane, Cross Street, Sheffield Lane, Company 10, Medic 1110, Respondent 11 Bravo, 74-79-year-old male, having a hard time breathing, is taking nitro now, has had previous heart attacks, timeout, 06-28.

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1: Special unit prepared a copy of that reference to a reckless driver special attention south unit. The block of Catlett Road, a black Jeep, possible tag, Tango Lima Papa, 1216. A white female driver in a newer model Jeep southbound towards Milton from 28th. Getting on 17 southbound. Nothing further, end of lookout 0705.

0: 2025. Just want to make you aware of a funeral escort impending. It'll be at Eastley Highway in Blackwell, where you'll pick up the escort. It's going to be 11:45 today.
1: 25 direct, can you give me a 15-minute reminder?
0: Direct.
1: You should be messaged, what's our destination from that location?

0: on le voit.
1: Ouais. Android, what can bring you into anything then?

0: 731 for a traffic hazard. 6,300 block of York Court. There is a paddle in the roadway.
1: Yeah.

One by one. Four nine two Airlie Road. 55.

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0: It's going to be 212 Elm Street. 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

illness, 4101 Meadowwood Lane, Mac 3. Cross Street to Asheville Road, Mac 3 responding, I'm looking for a 93-year-old female, unable to block.

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2: Yeah.

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1: 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Right.

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50215 Cedars, 8150 Boca Raton, Crossfield Leeds Mill Road, and Mangum Court. Three-year-old female having a seizure and vomiting at 9-11.

0: 357, field traffic, Carson 66, 18 over 6, eastbound. Traffic correctional 66, 18 over 6, eastbound. Engine and medic 1304, wagon 3, for single vehicle off the road at night.
1: Responding, put one back.
0: I'm direct. 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

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So if you could get her up, I think that she may be able to give you 3 minutes.

0357 is in the current 56, 18 over 6 eastbound.

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1: Status check. We've got the medic 13 on the responding. 66.
0: Medic 34 responding. 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I'm going to need your knees.

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1: Good.
0: We are at the 1908 eastbound 66, one vehicle off shoulder, right side. We'll be out checking.
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0: Rest industry manager. 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
1: No, sir. I was just not switching service.
0: Yeah. Oh, your medic is clear.
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0: Redstone 35 here. There's no for a second station. Officer Faker refusal. And we ran it off scene. Look,
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1: We're in service, Pedro Diesel, AMA. Red 2, Houston 3, I'll be remaining on scene waiting for a seat, please.
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0: 0451 traffic crash, 3205 eastbound. Or crash 3205 eastbound. Thank you, Russian 24, 2524. Bravo for a overturned vehicle at 10.
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0: Go ahead.
1: You can add us to the 32 and place another pull.
0: I'm direct. I'm about to dispatch a second accident at 31.
1: Okay. Question is, just while you need to assist this accident responder.
0: Direct. 7-4.
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0: 7-4.

0: or crash 31 I-66 East. One traffic crash 31 eastbound. Company 1, engine 1, wagon 1, company 11, engine 11. Way for a vehicle into the woods at 10:05.
1: Aslan 01 is responding. Vehicle in the woods from Oregon.
2: Wagon 1, 3 plus 1.
0: 10:05. Medic 1 responding.

0: 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Talking to Wyndham 1 on Charlie.
1: Unit, we're going to copy a look at the instrument for drivers as retention for our unit. 500, correction, 750 block of Warrington Road at the 17 county line. Pickup, a tractor trailer was pacing the pickup and stated the driver held up a gun, did not point at anybody. Pulling into Fauquier County, Stafford wanted to make us aware, headed northbound. Virginia Tag, Tango, Echo, Mike, 6792, and about snowing.
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1: Medic 3.
0: It's a 31, we got one car into a creek, single occupant to 9 EMS, no fire hazard, so you can divert everybody to the 32 if they need to.
1: Under, single occupant to 9 EMS, no fire hazards, other units responding to the 31. 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

0: pitching off here. Are you aware of any of the crashes on 66 South Andrew?
1: Affirmative. There are two crashes on 66, one at the 32 over 5 and one at the 31.
0: Either had an injury.
1: One without injury, one with.

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0: 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VDOT's on the scene. They're going to wait until VSD arrives. We're clear.
1: 124, do we know that tractor trailer is still behind the vehicle?
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But so it just came from falls. 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
1: Omni 4, Omni 4, rescue engine 4, rescue engine 3. On 0450, traffic crash on 66, 32 over 1, westbound. Rescue engine 3. Small Bravo. For a dark colored SUV on all fours. No entrapment at 1101.

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0: 0103, moment. 10 Forkhouse Square, Treasurer's Office, drive through. 3 Forkhouse Square, cross the street. 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Bravo for a elderly female named Black. She's been vomiting. This at 11:27.
1: Caller advised you need to go to the hospital. 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

0: 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Our ATLs are still showing at the church. We have not received information that they've moved yet.
1: What's my kid's number?
0: Kid number 2710, repeating 2710.

0: 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I'll be in Route 8, DT, Dress and Food, and Florence also.
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0: I'm at the area of Oliver City Road and Tomcats Drive in the new Warrenton Crossing subdivision. 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
2: Okay.

0: Yes, sir.
1: Unit 2, go ahead.
0: Can you give an approximate amount of diesel still?
1: It's unknown. There was a large sheen on the roadway, and it's since been dissipated by the rain.
0: Sure.
1: So it has run down into the storm drains and into low-lying areas.

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1: 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Person fire trucks, I just want to make sure that my location is known to them.
0: Yes, sir. You advise Oliver City Road and Walker, correct?
1: Negative. I'm at Oliver City and Tompkins Drive in the new Warrenton Crossing subdivision.
0: Correct.
1: Model home.
0: Temple. Pocket a wagon, mom.
2: Go ahead.
0: When you were searching the area, did you call law enforcement?
2: Negative. Checked the entire intersection up and down Walker Drive. Nothing found.
0: He's saying now that he's in front of the model house on Pumpkins Drive.
2: Copy that. So that's on Oliver City.
0: Yes, sir.
2: Would the town police officer like us to come back, or is he okay?
0: He's requesting to come back, sir.
2: Wagon 1's route.
0: 12-10.
3: Get back on that. Gonna be cool.
0: One 158.
4: Hazard's been cleared. Roads reopen. I'll be clear.

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One helmet. Talking 421, 12421, on the road. Carson gets the moving lane and mountain visible lane. Right. Well, this is coherent. This is cardiac history. Yeah, that's what's

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1: 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You know, your mail. 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He does have history of heart attack. 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He said it's his first

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0: Medic 3 arrived at Hay Harbor Hospital.
1: Pulse 38.
0: My trailer for me. One 0 1 4 Kilo Victor 0 4 2 4 2 7.

of a traffic hazard on the highway and Humphreys Road in Beaverton. There's a light. Somebody did something to help them, but they're worried they're going to get hit. Sorry.

0: and the Jaguar. They're going to get it taken care of. 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
1: Depending on the race, they'll have a lot of hospital.

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0: 158. 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
1: 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Well, just one.
0: Go ahead.
1: 592. Okay, next available family, please.
2: That's worth lining up now at the funeral home, or the church, rather. We'll be heading back to Avenue.

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1: Second.
2: 151, can you give me an extra bill, please? 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

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I advise you of a traffic crash at the 8100 block of Eastern Bypass. 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
1: One, better one. Can you just make sure Rusty's gets fixed back up on, it's back up top.
0: Yeah, guys, it came in as wagon 1-3 plus 1 at 13 ship. Units responding, be advised, this came in as an open line. I could hear a female stating hysterically that something was going on with the car. Do not get anybody back on the phone, especially if that has a traffic crash.
2: Medic 1-3.

0: Flying on Pepper Street.
1: This is our flying at 1303.
2: 154 here. The funeral's on the move. Can you give the town a heads up and let them know that it's a lot bigger than what we thought?
0: Check.

0: 25. 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County wanted to advise that it's much bigger than they advised.
1: All right, thank you.
2: Left you for the tell.
3: At the top of your hospital.
2: And that's all hospital, 1304. 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
0: $30 to $35 car.
2: Locked out with it. States there's no injuries, but it is walking lane too.
1: Wagon one's direct. We'll be on scene in a minute. I'll give you an update.
2: 1305.
4: A traffic crash, no injuries, blocking one lane, two vehicles.

0: Smoggy Wagon One's on scene. Be 29 bypass northbound, just north of the full scale. We're gonna have a car in the right lane. Multiple deputies out. We're gonna have the right lane 29 down investigation.
1: Yeah, 13-08.

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1: 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We'll be able to hold the units we have on scene.
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0: 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Coming 10, I just have that at home. 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Males. 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
2: 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Would you like us to continue?
0: 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They're going to respond for the night unit.
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0: 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I tagged it with the case number and everything. 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

0: 151 Falk Air, Rusty has a vehicle. 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
0: The caller asked him to call back a little bit ago, advising they didn't want law enforcement assistance. 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
1: Negative.
0: That works. 5-1, can you have that call reassigned to me? Yeah.
1: Direct, clear.
2: 13-44.

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0: Überraschung. You can put me on that warrant service. One 12, Kevin Scott.
1: Go ahead.
0: Show me in front of the Benjamin Moore off of Alexandria. JAG Whiskey Uniform Hotel 7390, so black.
1: And why 13 bits for?
2: 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You can go back and serve.
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1: Got in contact with the owner. 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
0: Thank you.

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1: I missed the call. 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

0: 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Female. So, 1430.
1: Negative, they didn't advise, just that he was outside the restaurant.
0: Went to the hospital. Eventually seen her toe that was bleeding. It's soaking through the bandages and not controlled.
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1: 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Got

0: 31, I have your return. 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
1: Yeah, Sierra Lima, 8209.
0: Yes, am I?

0: 154. Can you provide a tag for the vehicle?
1: Whenever you're ready.
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0: Aaron's telling the winch out. It's

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1: And Atlet Road 1547. Seven for a traffic cross. Looking over in Summer Duck Road, a tractor trailer hit a telephone pole. There are wires.

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2: 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Here's I got communication lines down 100 yards on Cumberland Road. What's not just

0: 101. Are you able to handle a warrant service for county? It's at the adult court services at 70 Culpeper Street.
1: Yes, we can.
0: Okay, thank you.
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0: こんにちは。90 block of Keith Street, VA tag, Victor, expiration, 204, white Subaru Crosstrek.
1: 90 block of Keith Street, 1553.
0: I'll get from wagon two.
2: Wagon two.
0: I want to need law enforcement to shut down Summer Duck Road at Tin Pot and Summer Duck Road at Lucky Hill.
2: I'm direct.
0: You notify Verizon. I have three broken telephone poles, and I have no power at all. No communication line.
2: Correct.
0: Engine 13 from Wagon 2. He coming in on Summer Duck?
3: That's affirmative.
0: Okay, shut down at Lucky Hill until law enforcement arrives for me.

Units en route for the traffic crash on Summer Duck Road. Fire Rescue is requesting one unit block Summer Duck at Pin Pot Road and Summer Duck at Lucky Hill for the other unit.

0: wagon too. Well, Gale Road's gonna be shut down as well. I've lined across it.
1: Copy.
2: 257, he's in custody. I'm in route to mess.
3: 56.
4: Keep doing wagon too. I'm coming that way. Which one you need me to block off?
0: Right now, traffic's trying to divert down Pinpot and come out Lucky Hill. They're coming to line of the road, creating congestion. Traffic's going to have to go down Lucky Hill all the way to Remington Road to get around this.
4: Alright, I'll come in, shut off at Lucky Hill.
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0: New Jersey, X-ray, Edward, Edward, George, you two. 29 of Baldwin.
1: 1904.

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If you haven't done so already, contact VDOT. I'm going to need some detour signs.

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0: 114. Review for a Marcus Hart 1. And 225, caller was a Robert Fisk, checked on, he's making erratic statements. There was a welfare check done a few days ago.
1: What problem? On my 7 Maryland tag. Foxtrot 4,

Illness, 80 Cobblestone Way. Future losses, Stafford County for them. 80 Cobblestone Way, Crush Hill, Fort Lake Drive. Medicaid, this is the level 84 year old person on scene at 1612.

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1: And to make that call, we're responding to the office.
2: Medicaid, continue responding. Switch to 50 altitude.

0: Walking the wagons, yeah.
1: You're right.
0: They pointed in the area office. Principal will be out within the next hour.

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0: One called animal complaint. Five thirty, Fletcher Drive, Carrot Theater. I'll advise there's a full Ford sedan parked in the lot with two Australian shepherds. They advise the AC is on.
1: Well, did the callers from the windows were open at all?
0: They didn't advise if the window was open. They just advised that the car is running and the AC is on.

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1: Thank you.

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0: The caller would like a phone call with an update.
1: An update about what exactly?
0: I believe he wants to update you on the situation.
1: All right, I'll call them.
0: All right, thank you.
2: Yeah, I think

0: He's responding.
1: Are you sure that the number in the call is the correct number?
0: My apologies. The phone number has been updated.
1: All right, thank you.

0: 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Units be marking up momentarily.
1: VDOT has the detour set up and handling traffic control. Yeah.
2: Devil

Fogger, Mission 13. Roads going to continue to be shut down by Fogger County Fair as I was ready.

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0: Special units, we're going to copy a lookout in reference to reckless driving, special attention central units. 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
1: Guard.
2: It's peeing at 34 North 4th Street at the water tower. Call taker heard something and some people talking, possibly a child, before the line disconnected. Nothing suspicious heard.
3: They say pick on 6 was not available.
4: 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Can you put my call that I'm currently on back and pending for me? Should be calling me back here shortly.

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1: okay, we have a 22-minute response. They'll probably be closer if they're available.

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I have about the same ETA. 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

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Fox 1033, Fuel Leak under 15, 7008 Gray's Mill Road, crossing to Farmingdale Drive, Baldwin Street, 2010, Engine 10, Small Mobile,

0: I just have some spawning on South Station.
1: Not the Miller is at address. That is a 150-gallon tank. There's no waterways in that area. He's leaking from the truck trailer. Caller wasn't able to give us an exact amount.

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We clear the FR 300 and through summons, VDOT's got everything shut down in a detour in place, just waiting for Verizon.

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1: Кто?
0: I'm good. Just show me the charge out for vehicle maintenance.
1: Yeah, 17%.

0: 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I'll make the wagon too. Mayfield, school house, report. A2 wagon 2, respond Bravo for.
1: Roger, friendly, I didn't.

0: Bogart 13 is on scene. The other gas also appears to be on scene. Two stories from the family. Normal conditions. We are investigating.
1: Right, so you

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0: Dog your friend's birthday. Hey, Mary, guys, I'm saying we do have an active leak coming up from the ground. So I was going to go inside the house and see if there's any leak inside the house.
1: Correct.

0: He is a protocol to look out in reference to a reckless driver, special attention central unit. Coming out of it, we're still driving. The caller seems to be possibly on fire. 758.
1: Ford Explorer in the parking lot. It's been there several hours. When they peeked into the car, they saw a male and female who had survived. The female seemed to be passed out.
2: Direct.

0: Ok, come c'è la prova. 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I believe we're going to be able to get it stopped. I've already notified the hazmat officer. He's aware. Owner's got a contractor coming out to pump off the rest of the fuel. You can show me ready. Engine 10 and rescue 1 will mark up when they're ready.
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0: Returning on the Brianna Nicole drone out of Fieldton. She's licensed and clear.
2: If you know the-
1: We got a call at the Wawa for trespassing, I believe, the other day with a Mr. Munoz. Can you check, see if you can pull that information up and run him again? It'll be at 510 Cross Avenue.

0: the vehicle fire. 660 on the GS Francis Highway. On engine time. 16 for an airport crash. The vehicle number is 6609 of James Madison Highway, possible truck. 71, Medic 1, Russian 1, Wagon 1, Engine 10. Respond on Charlie, 11 Charlie, for a vehicle crash with people still on the vehicle at 1810.
1: Yeah, I made a traffic crash. First off, ready to trap in place. Somebody responded.
0: I'm direct. Rescue one, I copy.
2: EMS 1101.
3: It's just going to be on Bravo and Charlie.
4: Roger, you've engine sensors. Engine 1 is responding as well.
2: Since 3 is going

0: Ninja one, that's all right.
1: 6 section of Blantyre and James Madison Highway. One vehicle in the first lane. We'll be out checking. Light smoke coming from the engine department. Correct. I need a sense let us in the Blantyre. One vehicle in the first lane. Light smoke from the engine department. 18 engine.

0: Wagon One Talk here. Can you get the sheriff's office here expedite? We're going to have the road shut down completely. Heavy traffic. I'm sorry.
1: We'll be blocking the road down with the crossing right here.
0: Medic One, can you confirm if there's an entrapment or not? All right, I'm direct. Wagon One's on the scene. I'll have command until the arrival of the battalion chief.
2: Sheriff Wagon One on scene with command. H50.
3: Advised, it is a DOA. We will be contacting state.
1: Correct.
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0: Copy, repeat.
1: I found the return for the Joseph Ivan Munoz subject. He's out of Manassas Park, not licensed, no previous, and clear.
0: Direct.
2: One right now, possible DOA. I'll get you confirmed here in a sec.
3: I'm direct.
2: Medic One's going to have one for checkout. I am going to need Sheriff's Office in the southbound lane. We do have vehicles.
3: Be marking on scene.

0: calls. 5438 Germantown. 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Probably 7 medic on respond Bravo. 65-year-old female, tripped over a light post. Struck her head.
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0: Freeman, not in. Like 0116, crash with entrapment, James Madison, Blantyre. Med 3, even that in. Respond Charlie, 11 Charlie, 1821. Good.
1: DWF.
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1: They come southbound in the northbound lane.
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0: Units prepare a copy of lookout for reference to a reckless driver, special attention, south units. About 30 miles an hour, heading northbound. The front windshield is cracked. A black male driver, unknown tag. Trailer with a car carrier. Nothing further. End of lookout, 1839.
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0: got enough room on North 17 if you want to land them on the MacTop right here, about 500 feet from this scene. Have the redshirt down. Good flat surface. Gotta use Highland with all the traffic out here. Do you want us to be the landing bumper? Yes, affirmative, sir. Do you have a trooper down there that we can send up here to supervise traffic turning around?
1: One, just stay where you're at. We're in a position to take the OZ.
0: And one second. In your position, I'm flagging. 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

0: Walker, minute 13.
1: Minute 13, go ahead.
0: There, guys, is in the process of coming out of the propane tank. Full advise on the stone.
1: You are 1843. 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After.

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1: Okay.
0: For the Highlands.

0: 09TAG. Virginia Victor Hotel, Hotel 3730. Who's the return ship?
1: All here from command. Patient number one, some acrobatic wants. They'll be responding to the LZ momentarily. Patient number two still being worked on by MS-1 and MS-3. They'll be transporting the call here.
2: Patient two still being worked on. So approximately 71.

0: impaired unit you have?
1: I'm going to be impaired.
0: We're on 11 Delta.
1: I'm going to be at the moment.

0: 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I have a 6-minute ETA.
1: Air Care 6 from Falkir LZ.
2: Air Care 6, all good.
1: All right, we have an LZ system. Large grass field at the Highland School. We are just north of the school itself. Large open, 150 by 200. Tree line to the north. We are directly east of the large football soccer field.
2: All right, good copy, sir. We'll see you in about 5 minutes.
1: All right, we're direct. Once you get here, you'll see the wagon. The medic unit is just arriving now. Our LZ is going to be just east of the wagon.
2: Okay, thanks.
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1: Go ahead.
0: We have a suspicious impending outside the sheriff's office. There has been a male outside of the office since 1800 hours. He's just been across the office staring. He has a black backpack, wearing a black shirt, jeans, and black and white shoes.
1: Derek.
0: Debbie, go ahead.
2: I'll be over the last 25 minutes. This is Rose Lee here. I'm the baseball lane subject from the officer, Sandy Center. We'll just probably make contact with him.
0: Derek.
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0: Responding to block here, you got 1857.

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0: Clear all units from the Taco Bell, man. 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They have Ubered home. You hold myself in 101 and 112 out of the station for paperwork briefly.
1: Okay, there's no one.

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0: I'll remind you, it's a one-stall LT block in the northbound lane.
1: Right. 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
0: Okay, Andrew, one of you direct.
1: Number one lane. Command from Engine 1. You have two of the tow trucks coming to you right now.

Wagon 1, Falk Hero, Charlie. From Medic 1 has been transferred to Air Care. He'll be lifting off momentarily en route to Fairfax. Medic 1 is going to be out of service en route to the hospital to restock.

I'll hear from Wagon 1. Air carrier is clear. We're going to be clear of the scene. Switching back to Bravo. We're available.

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0: Main Street and South 4th Street. 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

0: 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Go ahead.
1: Tango Kilo Charlie 3157.
0: Recognized on the top of 24, Tesla, white in color, sweet, Stephen Holstein, subject out of Manassas, so an expiration of 4027.
2: We're good.
0: 1929.
3: Yeah, it says.

0: and then it'll be clear. Morning, sir.
1: All right. It's gray in color, to the right on Raleigh, possibly heading towards area games.
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0: Vehicles loaded on their respective tow trucks. We're opening up both lanes of northbound 17 at this time. You can terminate command, you can have your channel back, you need to mark up as red.
1: Report at Moffett Manor. Bottom extract. Report, Crawshoot West Shirley Avenue at Moffett Manor, apartment 224. Pushing your knee. Flag is hurting. No further than 1933.
2: Out of service, we're out of default here, I'll pick up for sale.
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1: Responding for a 91-year-old female in apartment 224. She's having back pain when her knee and her side is hurting.

0: 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We're out of Fort Russell.
1: 1941. 102, maybe. Just a clear hit and run. Can't be handled by phone. Do you have to call me to dispatch an interpreter?
2: Direct.
1: 1941.

0: Lock your medical 11 on scene.
1: On scene 1949.
2: 34109. I've checked around and haven't been able to locate anywhere else or anything else you need.
3: I'm clear, since.

Oh, yes, can I copy the Bolo of Warren County, reference stolen vehicle? All units down the lookout for a black 2013 Suzuki motorcycle, looking at tag Zulu 41010. 8 on April 18, 2026. However, it is being reported stolen on June 23, 2026. If located, stop, hold, and contact Warren County.

Next, we have

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0: 1959.

0: Roger, Mr. Jersey.
1: Engine 13, go ahead.
0: Jason, Tom, Golf, I need Mary Gas. All others have been eliminated. Engine 13, ready.
1: 20-02.